0: New York, we love you. 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We'll see you next year. Enjoy my life. Thank you.
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pre-lotta, pre-lotta, pre-lotta, pre-lotta, pre-lotta, pre-lotta, pre-lotta, pre-lotta, pre-lotta, pre-lotta, pre-lotta, pre-lotta, pre-lotta, pre-lotta, pre-lotta, pre-lotta, pre-lotta, pre-lotta, pre-lotta, pre-lotta, pre-lotta, pre-lotta, pre-lotta, pre-lotta, pre-lotta, pre-lotta, pre-lotta, pre-lotta, pre-lotta, pre-lotta, pre-lotta, pre-lotta, pre-lotta, pre-lotta, pre-lotta, pre-lotta, pre-lotta, pre-lotta, pre-lotta, pre-lotta, pre-lotta, pre-lotta, pre-lotta, pre-lotta, pre-lotta, pre-lotta, pre-lotta, pre-lotta, pre-lotta, pre-lotta, pre-lotta, pre-lotta, pre-lotta, pre-lotta,

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lot of pre, lot of pre, lot of pre, lot of pre, lot of pre, lot of pre, lot of pre, lot of pre, lot of pre, lot of pre, lot of pre, lot of pre, lot of pre, lot of pre, lot of pre, lot of pre, lot of pre, lot of pre, lot of pre, lot of pre, lot of pre, lot of pre, lot of pre, lot of pre, lot of pre, lot of pre, lot of pre, lot of pre, lot of pre, lot of pre, lot of pre, lot of pre, lot of pre, lot 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

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I'm lost, lost in the rhythm.